smile a bit. Bye, darling. I know it hurts more than a little. 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I can feel there's something

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0: you like it?
1: Danky,
0: I guess it's a bit janky.
1: Yummy,
0: I don't know, just let it go.
1: You're
0: just
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0: and I'm a pro.
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